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0: 5010, 5010 Port Tobacco Road for the near fainting Alpha. Ambulance 4 proceed. Tucker 10 Alpha 2 at 2014.
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0: 2829 Scenic Meadow Street, off Bensville Road, for the Bravo Paul. EMS 12 paramedic, ambulance 12, respond. Parker, 10 Alpha 2, 2016. Ambulance 37 paramedic, ambulance 609, both units 10 Alpha 2.
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15963 Woodville Road for the Delta Trouble Breathing. 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
2: Yeah, Paramedic ambulance 2710.

Angels Heart Assisted Living, 2866 Marshall Hall Road for the Delta Trouble Breathing. Paramedic Ambulance 119 responding. Talker 10 Alpha 2 at 2102.

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0: 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Rescue engine 4 is on air and on the scene. 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
1: 209, are you ALS or BLS?
0: BLS.
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Fuck yourself to a 20%.

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0: Ashland, 3690 Crane Highway for the Alpha headache. EMS 60, multiple calls for EMS 60. 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Dr. Tenoff, 2138.
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EMS 9, EMS 20, paramedic ambulance 119 or 2, Parker 10 Alpha 2 at 0040. That's 33 with 3 10 Alpha 2.

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0: 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I'm in service.
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1: Yes, Mike, I started this one.
0: Full contact, are you on the scene?
1: That's correct. 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

6250 Running Duck Place off Finley Road, Alpha Caesars. Ambulance 824, proceed. Tucker, 10 out of 2, 128. Chief 11B, 10 out of 3.

0: Chief 11B.
1: Chief 11B. Charles County to Chief 11B units responding to 7815 Bensville Road. The caller advised when she plugs her charger into the outlet, she sees a spark. Caller also advised this is not the first time that it has happened. It's located on the first floor in the bedroom. Chief 11B.
0: I'm direct, thank you.
1: You're welcome, sir. 129. Charles County, Chief 11B, can you cover the battalion?
0: Yes, ma'am. I got it.
1: Thank you, sir. 129.

0: 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Stand by for my initial 360.
1: Engine 121, standing by in front of 7845. 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

10 ounce, 824. 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It's for a 14-year-old female. Had a seizure for more than 3 minutes. Patient is now awake and trying to get up.

0: Tower 3 and holding you on scene and establishing tactical command. 137.
1: Tactical command, Charles County. We'll operate with 112, 121, everyone else can level 2 stage on Bensville Road. Tactical man at 112, is there a size up for the home?
2: 112, tactical command, one story all the way around on the crawl. Operating in the Alpha Quadrant, in the bedroom, investigating an outlet. Got no signatures on the wall, recommend myself and 121, return the rest.
3: Battalion Chief 11B, I'm on the scene.
0: On scene, 138.
3: Battalion Chief 11B, Tactical Command.
1: Go ahead.
3: I heard a return from 112. Need to verify Weaver and thermal injury through that area and checking the breaker panel.
1: I copy. Tactical man 112, did you copy that message?
2: Yeah, I'm okay on it. We're looking on the breaker panel now. And as far as thermal on the wall, we got nothing, and nothing to the touch as well.
1: I copy.
3: Battalion Chief 11B, I'm on the seat. I'm on side alpha. I assume the command.
0: Assume command 139.
3: Engine 112, Division 1, group leader. Give me an update on the panel, please.
2: Mm-hmm. 112 copies, Division 1. Stand by. I'm checking the breaker panel now.

0: the Vader 1 of command. Just for your situational awareness, this is two occupancies in one, carrying two addresses. The breaker panel for the dispatch address is in the attached apartment.
1: Do you have access to it?
0: We are working on getting access now. Unsure if it's occupied. But that address is 7817. It's going to be the Bravo 1.
1: 7817, Bravo 1, got it.
0: Also, Division 1 command, no answer at the door. It's your call whether you want us to force it or not.
1: Do not force it. Let's verify there's no power to that outlet coming to the buggy for a face-to-face.

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1: Hi, come in.
0: 7815 Bensville had a malfunctioning outlet. Going to hold it with engine 121. Return to the rest of the assignment. Units can switch back to Alpha 1. 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I'm available.
1: I'm direct, Battalion Chief 11B. 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You're going to work with 121. 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All others can status available on 10 Alpha 1, 144.

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2: Main access in the 7817. This is going to be a faulty outlet. We're just racking up now and units of status when ready.
1: Charles, can you copy? Charles, can you MLP 24? You're on the scene.

0: it's 824. Are you on the scene?
1: Probably, yes.
0: Charles, 854.

0: 会儿，我刚才打这个事儿电话。
1: Last transmission was just identifier only.

10804 United Court off Heliport for the number of fall. EMS 3 is alerted. Talk to Council 2 at 205.

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0: 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Mm-hmm. 1, 2, 3, 4, 5.
1: Loud and clear. 1, 2, 3, 4, 5.
0: Copy. Thank you.
1: You're welcome. 21.

4225, 4225 South Orange Place, apartment 211. This is Charlie, trouble breathing, paramedic ML 6092, operational tap 23, 14.

0: okay. 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
1: Rush 2 and 2.
0: Rush 2 Delta.

0: Charles.
1: Me too.
0: Is this just an alarm, or does somebody, is there a caller?
1: Came from an alarm company. I'm glad they spoke to somebody in the elevator.
0: I got it.

0: 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She advised that they are our parents. Mm-hmm.
1: Yeah, are you in service?
0: That's correct.
1: Yeah, 1-2.

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1: That's correct.

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0: Before you were the next.
1: No, it's time out of that, I mean.
0: 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Just for sure, we're done after.

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0: 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I'll be investigating.
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6016, New Forest Court, apartment number 7, for the Charlie Stroke. Paramedic ambulance 12 respond. Talk to Alpha 2 at 540.

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Bayless Unit EMS 8, paramedic ambulance 8 are alerted. Operations on 10 off the 2, 636.

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2001, 2001 Wingate Court, apartment number 1, for the Charlie abdominal pain. Palis Unit EMS 3, EMS 60, paramedic ambulance 27 are alerted. Operations on 10 Alpha 2 at 703. Paramedic ambulance 27, 10 Alpha 2.

0: I can't go three, I will quit with three.
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Paramedic Ambulance 399 is alerted. Operation sent out to 2 at 710.

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Operations on 10 Alpha 2, 718.

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3045-3045 October Place, Unit F, Foxtrot. 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EMS 60, paramedic ambulance 12 are alerted. Operations 110 off the 2, 828.

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Joy DeCalvert County, Patuxent River in the area of Golden Beach for the boat rescue. Fire boat 5 is being alerted. Operations on Calvert Main 833.

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8710-8710 Grassland Court off of Bensville Road for the Charlie abdominal pain. Paramedic ambulance 12 is being alerted. Operations on 10 Alpha 2 at 901.

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1: Thank you. 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
2: Command 4.
1: Who was this called in by?

0: police officer.
1: I copy. We've checked the area. I'm going to check if there's one more road, but so far we found nothing.
0: According to the note, it says the tree is not on the wires. It's on the southbound side.
1: Yeah, I'm directing those.
2: Six oh nine, the tolls. You hold me ready. Lift assist.
0: 609, lift assist.
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0: 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Nothing found, we're in service.
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0: Yes, ma'am. Can you hold me en route to 9545 Carl Lane 133 with 1, please?
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1: Sir, may I get my 16?
0: Yes, sir. Can you hold me en route to 3021 Otter Square, apartment E is in Eubanks, 132, correction, 133 with 1, please?

0: 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Red Schedule 1, EMS 51, paramedic AM on 517 are being alerted. 10 out to 1051.
1: My 16 Charles, you can hold me on the scene of Rosewick and the Parkway, and it's going to be PD only. You can just send the police, that's all.
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ELS unit EMS 51, EMS 60 are alerted. 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

4615-4615 Einstein Place at Restore Health, room 228, bed A, Alpha, to the out sick person. 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

0: in the area of Post Office Road and Leonardtown Road. Citadel down in medical. Paramedic ambulance 399 is alerted. Operations 10 Alpha 2, 1114.
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0: Can you verify our address for us, please? 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
2: Ocean King.
1: 723.
0: Yeah, 60. We've pulled it up on the key map. We can see it and we'll head that way.
1: MS-60.

121 121 Morris Drive at Sage Point Gardens for the Delta Hemorrhage. Paramedic Ambulance 517 is being alerted. Operations on 10 Alpha 2, 1131.

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770 Village Street at the Morningside Apartments, apartment 319 for the alpha sick person. Paramedic ambulance 399 is alerted to proceed on 10 alpha 2, 1145.

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1: St. Florian Drive, Station 12. Paramedic Ambulance 12 is on the air on scene of the Bravo traumatic injury. Operations 10 Alpha 2, 1146.
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0: 133. Alarm company called back, says it's dust from drilling. 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
0: Yes, ma'am. 3164 Sedgwick Drive, 133 with one, please.
1: That was Sedgwick Drive, correct?
0: Sedgwick Drive, yes.
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0: Number 51. Harmony at Waldorf, room 255 to the Alpha 6 person. Ambulance 824 is being alerted. Operations 10 Alpha 2, 1151.

11239, 11239, Berry Road, Harmony at Waldorf, room 255, for the opposite person. Paramedic ambulance 119 is alerted. Ambulance 824 unavailable. Operations 10 Alpha 2, 1151.

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EMS 6, Department of Signals 27 are alerted. Operations on tunnel 2 at 1218.

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1: I'm at 60.
0: Can you start Inch County for manpower for that patient, please?
1: I'm at 60.
2: This is PA for you. We're responding with 2.
1: Paramedic, I'm at 840 with 2.

0: 848 Charles. Do you have any further information?
1: Yeah. 72-year-old female, short of breath, chest pains. Been given a breathing treatment.
0: Copy. Any other units?
1: That's negative.

0: D3 Charles, you can hold me on the call with 33 to make up their staffing.
1: I copy. What's your staffing?
0: Driver only.
1: 10 off 2.

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1: C3, 10 altitude.
0: Hey, bird.
2: C3. C8 is in and out of Charles. C5 is in Charles Regional, still pain.
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0: 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Yes, ma'am. Can you go ahead and start an ambulance here for a hypotensive patient? If you don't have an ALS, the VLS is fine, and I can upstaff it.
1: 1232.

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0: Man, paramedic 517 from quarters over your closest, 7/8 right behind them. Their BLS, is that going to be sufficient enough so I can keep the PA available?
1: That's correct.
0: Copy, thank you.
1: Respond and not proceed, please.
0: Yes, ma'am.
2: A4, he's arriving.
1: Paramedic, I'm at A40. Paramedic, I'm at A40, your message.

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Operations on 10 Alpha 2, 1317.

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1: 1322.

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Calvert Ambulance 4, Squad 2 are being alerted. Operations on 10 Alpha 2 at 1324. Charles County, any response? 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
1: Bobby, go ahead.
0: Okay, Calvert just dispatched an accident in the area of the Benedict Bridge as well. Calvert AM 14 may possibly be coming to you if they clear that. However, we have alerted for St. Mary's 29, just so you're aware.
1: I got it.

0: 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Permit gave me one for tonight.
1: Ambulance 298, traffic 2.
0: Staffing a 3.

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1: St. Mary's Fire Handle 2, I is on 2.
2: 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Okay, there you go. 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

in the area of 8730-8730 Mitchell Road by the College of Southern Maryland. 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
0: I copy, chief complaint.
1: Abdominal pain.
0: I copy.

3260-4260 Port Tobacco Road in the court of Station 4. To the walk-in, Bravo abdominal pain. Ambulance 4 is on the air on scene. Operations on 10 Alpha 2, 1358.

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0: 1359.
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1912 Black Oak Court of the Home Oak Drive, Bob McFarlane, single family dwelling. 73 is due, respond 10 off of 2, 1432.

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0: 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For the Charlie Diabetic, paramedic ambulance 12, paramedic MI 16 Bravo are alerted. Operations on 10 Alpha 2, 1444.
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2522-2522 Fernwood Court off of Mirkwood Lane for the Charlie Stroke. Paramedic ambulance 39 is alerted. Operations on canal 2, 1627.

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Within your drowning, paramedic ambulance 2 is alerted. Operation St. Mary's, Maine, 1640.

9763, Amber Court off of Frankfurt Drive for the Alpha Allergic Reaction. EMS 12, EMS 60 are alerted. Operations on 10 Alpha 2, 1640.

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0: 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Joseph Rock Charles Regional Party 3, 76-year-old female.
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Paramedic Ambulance 2 is being alerted. Operations on St. Mary's Lane, 1729.

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Engine Company 11 is alerted. Operations on 10 Ops to 1731.

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0: Bird Mountain. North Medical. Checking on the occupants of the accident at Smallwood. Looks like PD.
1: The St. Charles and Smallwood Drive?
0: Correct. Sheriff's Office is just pulling out, so I was first. They were blocking traffic, so I'm just checking on them.
1: Okay, copy, ma'am. Yeah, we have it as PD. Thank you.

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1: Engine 114.
0: Yes, ma'am. I checked the area. Nothing found. Do you have a better address?
1: That's a negative. So it's going to be in the area.
0: I copy. I didn't sign up. You can hold me ready.
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0: 839, need to clear the hospital. 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
1: Negative. Thank you, though. Old Oak Drive off Trinity Church Road. Charlie, sick person, EMS 15, Sears ambulance 29, paramedic ambulance 14, Sears sign units operate on send out 2-1754.

0: 3009 Ashley Green Court off of Huntington Circle, the Alpha Fall. EMS 60, permanent QMI 16 Bravo's due. Units proceed on Alpha 2, 1756. One, 5, 8, off to.
1: One, 5, 8.
0: Emails 1, 5, 8. 16 Bravo, can I

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0: We're gonna have slight delay due to the accident at Smallwood in the parkway.
1: I copy, 18 and 7.

0: 12 County North Medical Units on the scene, 15 minutes since CPR was called.
1: 15.
0: 15, 18, 15.

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At the Harmony, 11,239, 11239 Berry Road, apartment 4027. The Alpha near fainting. EMS 60 has been alerted. You just proceed on Alpha 2, 1908.

0: 609, Charles.
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1610 11610 Lewisham Place, apartment 103, Delta Trouble Breathing, EMS 60, multiple calls for EMS 60, paramedic ambulance 39 has been alerted, units operate on Synalpha 2, 1925.

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1: Sorry, Gabriel 392, Southfield.
0: 39.
1: Sorry, I'm going to give you 39.

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1: Right to Charles Regional, 19 for the 8.
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